0: true.
1: Radio 4, bonne nuit.
2: I remember playing my guitar in the projects.
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New York City is the place where they said, hey, babe, take a walk on the wild side.

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I said, hey honey, take a walk on the wild side. 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